0: Happy Basil.
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0: Enough chit chat. Yeah. 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

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Only the siren song on the corkboard, you were the pin, but no one came to work that day. The office empty, and there was nothing to say, but just for once, and just for love.

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To remind you that smoking is not permitted on anywhere on the station.

Oh,

Oh, please.

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Cool, huh? Called Internet Fantasy on Wake and Bake, 7:13. Supreme's up next.

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1: Happy, boing, boing, boing, boing, boing, boing, boing.

All right, closing out today's show with a song from the first Memorials album called Memorial Waterslides with The Politics of Whatever. We also heard Cut Glass Hammer from the new album, All Clouds Bring Not Rain, both of those available on Fire Records. You heard a live set from Memorials. Prior to that, you heard five songs altogether: Bell Minor, I Can't See a Rainbow, Mediocre Demon, Drop Down the Well, and Life Could Be a Cloud. Thanks to Memorials for playing such great music here on WFMU. Thanks to Mario Santana for an excellent engineering job. And thanks also to Jenna and Robert Fire and Derek from Transmissions from Echo Beach for making that all happen. Appreciate it. 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

0: Gonna say goodnight while the last minute or so of this track continues. Thanks for listening, folks. It's been a pleasure. Thanks, as always, to everyone on the comments board. Whoa there, hey. And look forward to seeing you all next week. Have a great week. You're tuned, needless to say, always, to listener-supported WFMU in East Orange, WMFU in Mount Hope, in New York City, and
1: Rock,
0: 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Good night. Amanda's next.